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Or did you mean to walk past and catch my eye? 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Then I took a chance and asked you out. For a month we circled roundabouts. I was falling faster than the speed of light.

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1: I'm from the east side of America, where we choose pride over character. And we can pick sides, but this is us, this is us, this is. I live on the west side of America, where they spin lies into fairy dust.